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Carrying a gun. Carrying a gun. 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Carrying a gun. 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

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Carrying a gun. 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
1: 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You feel so sad. 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

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Carrying a gun. Carrying a gun. 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

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I want you to be sure to see this. I wouldn't want you to miss a second. Watch your wife. 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